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0: Judge them with me, Barry Scott, with the Lost 45s, records you never thought you'd hear again, for an ultimate Donna summer celebration with Donna, her husband Bruce, Dolly Parton, Frankie Valli, Jimmy Webb, Benny King, and Irene Cara. 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

0: That's the third of five new songs in American Top 40 this week. At number 37, Blood, Sweat and Tears and Go Down Gamblin'. Coming up in the next 15 minutes, a current hit by the act that literally shook the walls when they became the first and only rock group ever to play at New York's Metropolitan Opera.
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0: Our fourth debut song comes in at number 36 this week. It's B.J. Thomas, and his latest hit is called...

Clouds of Joy is a song by B.J. Thomas. It debuts at number 36 this week as the countdown rolls on. 2 weeks ago, this song peaked at number 24. Last week, 27. This week, down to 35. It's done by a group called Chase, and the song is called Get It On.

The biggest hits are yet to come on American Top 40 as we count them down 40 through number one every week at this time. My name is Casey Kasem. We're up to number 32. This is done by The Fortunes, and it's called

0: week at number 31, now 29. Roberta Flack and Donny Hathaway, and You've Got a Friend. This is Casey Kasem on AT40, and the countdown doesn't stop until we get to number one.
1: Number 28.
2: And the magnificent. I'm back, but the shaker was so boss, most turnering,

18 this week, it moves up 10 positions. Aretha Franklin's Spanish Harlem. You're hearing the hottest hits in the USA this week in American Top 40. My name's Casey Kasem. This one moves up one, the number 18, the Isleys, Love the One You're With.

13 weeks on AT40, and the oldest song in the top 40. At number 11, Carole King, and It's Too Late. From the Gulf of Mexico to the Gulf of Alaska, you hear the nation's biggest hits every week at this time on American Top 40. My name's Casey Kasem. The countdown continues with a song at number 10 this week, moving up five notches. The Five Man Electrical Band from Canada. Their hit song is called Sign.

0: That signs at number 10 this week, moving up five notches. The five-man electrical band on American Top 40. Coming up next, the song that's number one on Billboard's Soul chart this week.
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0: The number one soul song in the USA this week is number 9 on the pop charts. It's done by Marvin Gaye, and it's called Mercy, Mercy Me, the Economy.

0: Marvin Gaye, the number one soul song in the Billboard charts. Number 9 on the pop charts, Mercy, Mercy Me, The Ecology. From Hollywood, this is Casey Kasem, and the countdown continues till we get to the top. This record has been on the charts for 4 weeks now. The past 3 weeks in the top 10. Now at number 8, Tom Clay is What the World Needs Now is Love.
1: What is segregation?
2: I don't know what segregation is.
1: What is bigotry?
2: I don't know what bigotry is.
1: What does hatred mean?
2: I don't know what it is.
1: What is prejudice?
2: I think it's when somebody's sick.
3: Rise and shine, boys.

0: that's the trademark. The motorcade is coming by here. I can see many, many motorcycles coming by now, police motorcycles. Just heard a call on the radio for all units along Industrial to pick up the motorcade. Something has happened here. We understand there has been a shooting. The presidential car coming up now. We know it's the presidential car. You see Mrs. Kennedy's pink suit. There's a Secret Service man, spread eagle, over the top of the car. We understand Governor and Mrs. Connolly are in the car with President and Mrs. Kennedy. We can't see who has been hit, if anybody's been hit, but apparently something is wrong here. Something is terribly wrong. I'm in behind the motorcade, trying to follow them. It looks as though they're going to Parkland Hospital.
1: We interrupt this program to bring you a special bulletin. Dallas, Texas. The flash, apparently official. President John F. Kennedy died at 1 p.m. Central Standard Time.

have moved up one position this week to number 7, Chicago and Beginnings. This is the 9th week in the top 10 for this song. Former number 1 tune, now at number 6 by the Raiders.

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3: 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James Taylor, You've Got a Friend.

number 5 this week, dropping 2 positions, James Taylor and You've Got a Friend. This is Casey Kasem on AT40. Tommy James this week is at number 4, moving up 1 position with Dragging the Line.

0: Denver with Fat City. It moved up three this week to number three with Take Me Home Country Roads. We're counting down to a current hit by the only big-name rock group ever to completely disband and then get together again to score with a number one song.
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0: Now our AT40 special, the number one song of 5 years ago today. It's a group whose chart performance during the 4 years they were active was pretty unusual. They had a total of 14 chart records. The last seven of those never got higher than number 15. But the first seven all made the top 10. And exactly 5 years ago today, the number one song in the country was theirs. Here's The Lovin' Spoonful and Summer in the City.

0: 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Move over vanilla. This summer's surprise fragrance trend is soda. Cola, to be exact. Beauty experts say soda-inspired perfumes are taking off with scents that combine fizzy cola notes with hints of citrus, caramel, and spice. The appeal? Nostalgia. People associate Coca-Cola with road trips, movie nights, and summer memories. It's the least in a growing wave of food-inspired fragrances, following trends like tomato, banana, milk, and even salt-scented perfumes. How do you do that? So, yes, smelling like a fresh can of Coke is officially a thing. And if you want to save money, you can just buy a can of Coke and just pour it over yourself. Might be sticky, but it might work. Who knows? Forecast next, Easy 99.1.
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9: The next round of rain will hold off until late Saturday night and into portions of Monday. In the meantime, clear early today and then afternoon sun with a high headed to 77. Overnight, clear and light winds and a low dropping to the mid-50s. Sunny and warmer tomorrow, the high near 81, then a cloudy Monday with gusty winds, some showers, and a high near 78 degrees. I'm meteorologist Jeff Marr at the Weather Channel.
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0: Yes, that there, a very famous rock and roll phone number from Tommy Two-Tone. Easy 99.1, Jenny, 70s and 80s weekend. It's 2:25 with Steve Mason on your Saturday. Well, we don't get to do today what we did the last couple of Saturdays on the old program here, and that is wax eloquent about the humongous Powerball jackpot, because it's no longer out there. She gone. One lucky $1 billion ticket sold for Wednesday night's drawing in Illinois. Some lucky stiff in Illinois is a billionaire. That was the eighth largest Powerball jackpot ever. So that takes care of that until next time. There is this lottery story from this week. Corey Chaquette. On Monday, went to Mass Lottery headquarters and picked up one of those big, gaudy, oversized million-dollar checks. The Mechanicsville, Maryland man was visiting a family in Palmer, Massachusetts. When he won the $1 million, the carpetbagger can't even stay home and win his own state's money. No, this is nice. He says he's going to put his kids through college now. He purchased the winning scratcher on the 100 times instant game. Purchased it at Valero gas station in Palmer on North Main Street. And he's going to take the one-time lump sum payment, and he says he's going to use it for his kids' college education. Very nice. Good for you. That's you can check that one financial burden off the list, courtesy of the lottery. All right, we take a break. We come back, and the forecast is next. Easy 99.1. It's a 70s and 80s weekend. You knew that.
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0: 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Good job, Mother Nature. We like to give credit where credit is due. Let's get the forecast for the rest of the weekend here. It's brought to you by Prisco's. 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The forecast comes courtesy of the Weather Channel and meteorologist Jeff Eno. Jeff.
1: A very pleasant Saturday with sunshine headed up to the upper 70s to around 80. For tonight, we are mostly clear. Overnight low falls back to the mid to upper 50s. Nice, cool, and crisp night. For our Sunday, mostly sunshine going up to the low 80s. And then we will see scattered showers possible for Sunday night. Showers are likely for Monday. Jeff Eno at the Weather Channel.
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We're into the 3 o'clock hour. It's Steve Mason on your Saturday. Slaving behind a hot microphone so you don't have to. 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

0: We're just weeks away from school bells ringing again. 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

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Our Vault Song of the Hour is up next. J.D. Souther was a great singer-songwriter. Did a lot of stuff, wrote a lot of stuff.

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